0: Uka fly aka business, you know? Mm-hmm. I don't think it might cost that much.
1: No, these people, they use this money for their own benefits, you know?
0: Yeah.
1: Yeah. Kuruba se wedisa the position, the standards of living, and so forth. So, they're just misusing the money. And the money is needed in the country, eh?
0: It's so much money is needed in the country.
1: Yeah, there's problem with sanitation, but Chabana Mutlakasi and so forth. So, and then they just having fun with Venezuela.
0: Water shortages here in South Africa.
1: Yeah, yeah. You know, say, but I did water's going to, and stuff. Electricity is going to be paid as well, you know. So, yeah, we need that money, and you just having trips go to Venezuela.
0: Yeah.
1: Ah, come on, man.
0: And mind you, because now critics note the event was a four-day tourism affair where a brand South Africa already has an active exhibition stand offering a little direct economic return for Gauteng residents dealing with service delivery backlogs. Mm-hmm. So probably there was also business mind frame, you know, for her to actually even go Guaco or Venezuela, because I mean, overall, Nesin Toyaori, she's vacating with the family, yeah. But I think maybe we'll violate the family.
1: Oh, that's why it's costing this much. You see it's what like I just impossible. Said? I mean, they're doing it for their own benefits. I mean, the family, yeah, guy for the family.
0: Yeah, guy.
1: Come
0: along.
1: We're going on a trip to Venezuela. I blame her. You know, she's supposed to be there for Ingimsebeti. I mean, for of course. And then we know it's a for kicking, barring vacation in your family. Come on, man.
0: Wow.
1: It's so not real, man.
0: It's so not real because I mean, we're also going to experience the election season, Momo South Africa. So other people are quite vigilant. You know, having to see. Hey, and they're talking about the vigilancy. Helen Zilla. Helen Zilla is such a comedian, you know, because I saw a video yesterday, but then I'll tell you more about it just after this one, because now we're taking it to Davido with you, the beautiful one, getting you in the momentum of a Friday, because it's Friday, he boss.

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4: Africa, we are one indeed. You know, having it to even talk about a shout out that just came through for Yvonne, but then we'll let you know more about it. Right now, it is time for us to even tackle the Africa history class, focusing on the prominence that happened today in the 31st of July, taking it to 1879, the first direct telegraph, that is a cable connection between South Africa and Europe via Aden, was officially launched. And in 1905, Matumbi tribesmen destroyed the cotton crops and the trading post during the early stages of the Maji rebellion against the German colonial rule in the East Africa. In 1913, the Botanical Society of South Africa was founded in the Kittensbosch, Cape Town, and that was the first segment of the Africa History class.
0: This is One Africa Radio. Africa, we are one.
4: All right, so I did also mention, Yvonne, there is a special shout out from somebody who is at work already and listening to the Good Morning Africa Breakfast Show. A big shout out to you and your colleagues, mind you, because we always appreciate all our listeners. Uringi message. We bale ili the week I think that thing.
5: Yeah, baby, Kupa, yeah, the whole world should know how much I love you.
6: Aww.
5: Yeah, that's my fiance there. So, yeah, I love you, Tepo.
6: Oh, my goodness.
5: Yeah, so, yeah, he says he asked me to play him a song for us.
4: Okay.
5: That is by Gladys Knight, End of the Road.
4: All right, we're going to try and play the remix of it, you know, because, I mean, this is a legendary, you know, profound figure. We do know Gladys Knight. Indeed, Ramit, if maybe I was Gladys Knight, then, I don't know, you're sleeping. Yeah, kai kai. Qualifying la hao, only one. All right, so, yes, even a Pranitha, rather, is going to come through at the top of the hour to let us know current affair-wise what is going on in the streets of Yona, Africa. But then, for now, this is a remix. I'm trusting it's going to do you justice, Atepo. Ladies and night, end of the road.

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3: Still tuned into the Good Morning Africa Breakfast Show. Pranitha is coming through at the top of the hour to let us know current affair, wise the news, and of course everything that has to do with One Africa Radio TV from 6 a.m. until 9, well, I'm booking 9 p.m. No, it's 6 p.m.
4: It's still 6, eh?
3: 6 p.m. But there's a new show apparently.
4: No, oh really?
3: Yeah, it depends. I think if I like about 8-ish p.m.
4: Oh, okay.
3: But then I think Bali will let us know more about it.
4: Yeah, I she did mention on the group somehow.
3: Yeah.
4: Yeah.
3: All right. So at least, you know, One Africa is extending. That's
4: yeah,
3: good news.
4: Yeah, it's good
3: That's
4: news.
3: That's good news indeed. So yeah, we'll hear from Bali what's transpiring because Lina is managing Director Kids. Hint, hint. Otherwise, all right. Let them know of our social media handles, please.
4: Our Facebook handle, it's One Africa Radio TV. And the WhatsApp, it's 078-934-9311. 078-934-9311. 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
3: That is for sure. And mind you, Tepo Twanza are joining Mutual Guest House competition. I won't say, man. No, that will be beneficial because, I mean, obviously, he listens every single time.
4: He does.
3: He does. Just to show appreciation, we do appreciate you for tuning in. A big shout out. And of course, we're still going to play sounds from you guys because our consistent listeners, you know, so, but then for now, it's time for Panita with the current affair news.
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6: Good morning. It is 7 o'clock. I am Pranitha, bringing you the latest news from across South Africa and around the world. Here are stories making headlines at this hour. Justice and Constitutional Development Minister Mamoloko Kubayi says that a comprehensive reset of the National Prosecuting Authority investigating doctorate against corruption is now underway. The move follows allegations presented before the Madlanga Commission and aims to strengthen accountability, efficiency, and public confidence in the doctorate. Government says that a new settlement will help prevent people deemed unsuitable from working with children. The strengthened vetting process is expected to improve child protection measures in schools and other institutions that provide services to children. Authorities in Japan says the death toll from its weak 7.1 magnitude earthquake in Kumamoto Prefecture has risen from 34. Search and rescue team remain on the ground as emergency crews continuing assessing damage and assisting affected communities. At least 18 miners have been killed after an explosion at a coal mine complex in Pakistan, Balochistan province. Authorities have launched an investigation into the cause of the blast while rescue teams continue recovery operations. And for your business update, investors continue to monitor developments in the global energy and mining sectors following the deadly explosion at a Pakistan coal mine, while South Africans' anti-corruption reforms remains in focus of their potential impact on investor confidence. For your weather update, Johannesburg, 5 to 17 degrees Celsius, Harare, 9 to 23 degrees Celsius, Nairobi, 14 to 24 degrees Celsius, Cairo, 28 to 40 degrees Celsius, and Abuja, 24 to 31 degrees Celsius. To recap our top story, government has announced the comprehensive reset of the National Prosecuting Authority investigating doctorate against corruption to strengthen accountability and improve public confidence. Kolani Fitla coming up next with the traffic update.
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2: And you're still tuned into the Good Morning Africa Breakfast Show. This is the second segment where as we're focusing on the Africa current affair trending stories, because, I mean, we love elephants, you know, overall. Man. We love animals.
3: We love animals whole, as a whole.
2: You know,
3: yes.
2: Because, I mean, we are Africans.
3: Of course, because they belong to us. It's
2: they belong to us. And Americans, the thing, it's okay still.
3: Yeah,
2: you know, yeah. You know, we call upon that lion and say, hey, what's up,
3: Mfwethu? Oh, you wish.
2: Never
3: yeah,
2: that.
3: But it's okay how they actually know us. That's why we are still trending.
2: As usual.
3: Yes,
2: yeah. Right. So we are taking it to, is it Kenya?
3: Yeah, it's Kenya. Yes, all right. It's Kenya. Mm. So apparently, what killed elephants in Kenya? Amboseli National National Park. Between 24 and the 24th July 2026, 15 elephants died across Kenya and Amboseli's ecosystem. Rangers first noticed the animals falling ill before they collapsed and died. Most of the elephants were adult females and their calves. Preliminary laboratory test by the Kenya Wildlife Service, KWS, detected cyanide in samples collected from the elephants. The agency says the poisoning is likely linked to the pesticides used on nearby tomato farms, but investigations rather are still ongoing. KWS believes the elephants may have been exposed to agricultural chemicals while moving between farms and protected areas in search for food and water. The Wildlife Services rather says it does not yet know who was responsible for the contamination, but insists there is currently no risk to human health. According to the Amboseli Trust for Elephants, which monitors the animals' movements, there were more than 2,000 elephants in the Amboseli ecosystem as 2025. So the KW says it's continuing to monitor elephant herds while working to prevent similar incidents.
2: Ach, this is so alarming, you know, because, I mean, overall, there was this video that I saw on TikTok, whereas that elephant was drinking water.
3: Oh.
2: Mm-hmm. Because, obviously, you know, the
3: trunk.
2: Exactly. Mm. So, it's a full bucket. You know, so having for the trunk to go to the mouth and obviously release the water,
3: yeah.
2: You know, that was just so thought-provoking. Mm. And say, oh, wait, at times. What the Lord creates, we should not destroy
3: because
2: I mean, the total death is 15 elephants that died between late June and July 2026. Because we are known as Africa, our the mammals that is, you know, because Africa is famous for its animals, because of its massive variety of large mammals, vast open grassland, and unique the history. Mm-hmm. Whereas obviously the large open space like the Serengeti and various savannas provide plenty of rooms and food for diverse species to live together. Africa has more types of large hoofed animals rather than any other earth. That is any other earth. There's only one earth.
3: Any other continent rather. Or
2: anybody wants to yell at me, but in other
3: earth. No ways. There's not any other word. There probably was a mistake. Eh?
2: Because we are known for our big five, lion, a leopard, elephant, and a rhino, and of course, buffaloes, mm-hmm. You know. So, most importantly, even to you, we have to love and protect. Because now I believe, Mudimu Aoshapa. We understand that. So we just have to make sure everything goes accordingly. But then otherwise, we're keeping the show so nice and calm today, you know, because I'm loving it. This and overall, this is a voice note that I just now received. Listen up to this.
4: Good morning, good morning, good morning to the ladies, the queens of Africa Breakfast Show. Kagiso, Ntlamulo, getting the names right. And to the special one, Veronica. I hope you guys are having a wonderful morning and thanks for the wonderful show. Have a lovely day.
2: And a lovely day to you too. Oh, wow. By surprise.
3: Today, wow. baby, I'm thinking it's not Valentine. It's
2: I don't have Valentine.
3: Today, you're showering me with love. It's
2: Valentine on every day. But then a big shout out to you because you are listening with your colleagues, you know. So a big shout out to you. And this is what we want, you know. This is what we've been asking for you guys to also let us know if maybe there's someone celebrating their birthday or any special dedication, you know. If maybe do so at our social media handles being Yvonne.
3: Which is Facebook, and our Facebook handle, it's One Africa Radio TV, and the WhatsApp number, it's 078-934-9311, 078-934-9311, and the website, it's www.oneafricaradiotv, with an Instagram handle at @OneAfricaRadio_TV, and the TikTok handle at @OneAfrica_RadioTV, with a Twitter handle at @OneAfricaRadioTV, and don't forget to call us at 011-433-0211, 011-433-0211.
2: That is WhatsApp indeed. And you're talking about shout outs. Here is another shout out from, hey, those personas, Baring, they want you to list their names.
3: Oh, yes. And we love you from Boxback Prison. So, yeah, I think you're our constant listeners and yeah. We love the support as well.
2: Wow.
3: So, yeah, apparently, Siyanda asked me to actually mention all of their names. So, hopefully, you're listening. And then they ask for a song that is Uzoitola Kanjani Uhlele Khoneni by Mandoza.
2: Okay.
3: So shout out to Sia, Mpofu, Sithole, Piwa, Mangotobane, Spola, Kiano, Tato, and he said I should add a name. There's another name. Oh, Makoba. Yeah, Makoba, if I'm not mistaken. Yeah. Okay. So shout out to you guys. Yeah, the back in Boxback Prison. And of course, Siyanda, you're the Boza Yakona. I know. You're the
2: Boza
3: one.
2: Yakona.
3: Yeah. Yeah, so yeah, shout out
2: to you. Funumandoza, Iboza. All right, the sounds are coming from Mandoza. May his soul continue resting in peace because I want to be around. Hey, I'm going to show you how to do it.

0: kusho kanjalo uMandoza ukuthi uzoyithola kanjani ohleli ikhoneni because I mean you have to vuka vuka. It's a brand new day, you know, because the time waits for no one indeed, being the last day of July, being the 31st of July 2026. How has 2026 been treating you? You know, just let us know, because for me, yeah, it's been okay. I can't say much. When are you born?
1: Mine was actually outstanding, I think, yeah, because I got to be in One Africa Radio TV.
0: Oh, yeah.
1: Yeah, so it's one of the achievements that I made.
0: You're loving your time, yeah, in One Africa.
1: So much, you know.
0: Beautiful,
1: yeah.
0: I love it.
1: Because, yeah, my mom and my family always wished for me to do media and actually radio broadcasting.
0: Yeah,
1: I was supposed to be a long time ago, but when time is time, God knows when is your time, you know. So, yeah, this is one of my achievements that I actually made this year.
0: Anyway, I do that's what Busi N actually said, because she took a 7-year break,
1: Oh, wow.
0: You know, from the music industry, and then coming back, I think this is my time,
1: this
0: because I mean
1: time.
0: It's God's time,
1: yeah.
0: Every single
1: yeah.
0: time
1: yeah.
0: And mind you, right now, let's take it to Uganda, where is Ugandan opposition leader Kizza Besigye during his treason trial highlights a severe politician attention raising urgent human rights concern while exposing deep divisions over legal delays and state accountability. So apparently he passed out, you know, and he was wearing a mask. So you should check out that video, just the Google it rather, you know, because it's quite alarming indeed, because the emotions were so high to the extent it led to him to collapse. All right, so now even having to go more in depth regarding this, whereas it also provides a formal legal forum to address grave national security charges and present evidence publicly, because that is why he was also there at the court, and it also allows the judicial system to evolve allegations of a conspiracy to overthrow the government rather than leaving matters unresolved. And also, you know, there is always people who are to even a critic or even say other matters, because yeah, social media, you know, we are very vocally there, because they always say the mistreatment and severe risk of prolonged detention without a proper assessment to also independent medical care, because apparently he was also experiencing some even health conditions that say it's a long one, you know. So that is why Luhona having for him to collapse, because we are only having for him to also be tried by people surrounding him. Are you with us? You know, iba the thing. Are you alive? You know, just making a jovial moment, Gayona. But then, truth be told, it's a matter of if maybe somebody has to, or even prominent figures, for them to go and stand amongst the court system, and also being told, we are charging you for A, B, and C. Unfortunately, at particular times, they might not be in 100% health condition. But then, it is what it is, because I mean, they will also want to showcase that the public, you know, if maybe you are to do things illegally, matters will be followed upon, you know, having to make sure everything legally is taken care of. And I'm loving Africa for that, you know, because it seems like we're moving into a different era, whereas every single point in time you are to hear of a story trending. For instance, Gayton, our Minister of Sports, was also in the highlight, having for him being exposed. We spend the whoop. So he was busy saying, no, it was for this matter A, B, and C. Because, I mean, even influencers having to fly them business class, you know, having to cater for them, making sure that their stay is, even beneficial, you know. So that is why having to spend that ridiculous amount. There's a Commonwealth that is games that is transpiring on our small screens, but then it's so unfortunate. I don't know why every single time I want to say banyana, always say bafana bafana, you know. So banyana also showcasing their talent, and they, mind you, they are play.
1: I wouldn't know. Don't even ask me.
0: What's wrong with you guys?
1: I don't love soccer, man. You made me watch soccer.
0: Yeah, so Yeah,
1: so kibanyana banyana, if I'm not mistaken, yes, yadlala tomorrow, if I'm not mistaken.
0: So even to eo yaori, a minister, why don't you also cater for banyana banyana? Because I mean, there is talent there, you know, and the exactly, Commonwealth Games. There's also talent. So, but then spending those huge, the millions, on just one specific event, it's not according to the way we do it here. Mzansi, you know. But then retiring because we buile molori, yeah, he spend leko kai kai kai kai and stuff. So I get more question. We just have to let it go. Right. So with that said, I have to let this go because yes, Pranita should be coming through at the bottom of the hour to let us know of what is going on current affair wise, because you know definitely. That's why you also tuned into the Good Morning Africa Breakfast Show to make sure that we keep you in the know of what is transpiring around us, you know, being informative. Because, I mean, that's why we also even here. Now, I'm going to talk to you.
1: Hey, come on, you kill a one. So yeah, we here.
0: So we say, chale, te fela nje.
1: Fela
0: nje.
1: No ways, no ways.
0: Re dlala diketo.
1: Ah, na kwe fifiti de yeu. No, we here to entertain. We here to make.
0: That's what's up.
1: Kill a one. We here to make it. We here to spread the word. I mean, we here to share the love with you guys and informative because we've got so much knowledge here as well. You
0: exactly.
1: Luna Raituta along the way as well.
0: We also teach ourselves along the way. Edutainment. A radio station. This is the Good Morning Africa Breakfast Show. Right now, Pranita coming through with the headlines, current affairs.
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3: Good morning. It is 7:30. I am Pranita, bringing you the latest news from across South Africa and around the world. Here are stories making headlines this hour. Lieutenant General Arthur Peter Adams has been appointed as the new Northwest Provincial Commissioner of South African Police Service. Malema responds to Madlanga Commission's scrutiny and impeachment. The death toll from Japan's powerful earthquake has risen to 34 as rescue teams continue searching through damaged buildings. At least 18 miners have been killed following an explosion at the coal mine complex in Pakistan, Balochistan province. Xolani Fitler coming up next with the traffic update.
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5: Good morning to all the listeners. Here's your After 7 Morning Rush Hour traffic update for the city of Johannesburg. Starting in Protea Glen, expect delays on R559 that's approaching Impala Road. There are those ongoing road wrecks on the Golden Highway in Zakaria Park and the Haye, in Eldorado Park and in Devland. Expect delays traveling through those areas. And traffic is moving slowly on the N12 East in Dipcliff, traveling through the Dipcliff Interchange. On Chris Honey Road, expect delays on the eastbound, heading towards Dynamo and Nicholas Street in Power Park. Also expect delays on Clipsbury Valley Road in Orlando, heading towards Martha Lowe Street. On Ellis Mtoledi Road, there are delays on the northbound, heading towards Main Reef Road in Roodepoort, and this is due to road works there. And still in Roodepoort, traffic is slow on Randfontein Road East, travelling towards Gustav Street. Anticipate delays on the northbound of Corlett Avenue in Princess, it's approaching on Deerkas Road, and also anticipate delays in Bosmont and in Chrysis, that's on Albertina Sisulu and Commander Road. Expect delays on the eastbound of Main Road in Newlands, it's heading towards 8th Street. In Panorama, anticipate delays on the eastbound of Hendrik Borgita Road, approaching Chimfashir Road. And there are delays in Rand Park Ridge and in Eagle Canyon, with traffic queuing on Christian De Wet Road North and Paul Kruger Road. Also expect delays in both directions on Bears Nadir Drive, it's heading towards Dale Lace Avenue and Siaswa Drive, with further delays on the eastbound of Bears Nadir Drive, that's at the N1 heading towards Monco Road. Then on the N1 North, expect delays traveling between Bears Nadir and Malibongwe Drive, with further delays at Winnie Mandela Drive. In Cosmo City, anticipate delays in both directions on Malibongwe Drive approaching South Africa Drive. And on the southbound of Malibongwe Drive, the delays heading towards River Road in Kaya Sand. And traveling further south, the heavy delays in Sharon Lee traveling towards the N1. In North Tong, there's queuing traffic on Witkopen Road. That's between Hyperion Drive and Riverbend Road. Expect delays on the southbound of Winnie Mandela Drive in Magaliesburg from Monte Casino Boulevard to Leslie Avenue. Expect delays on the southbound of Main Road heading towards Sloane Street in Bryanston, and the delays on Douglas Drive and Grosvenor Road is leaving Douglasdale, travelling towards Bryanston, with further delays in Bryanston heading towards Bryanston Drive. Expect delays in Riverlea, that's on Nazareth Road heading towards Main Reef Road, and on the M1 North, the traffic is slow with delays travelling through the Crown Interchange and Double Decker section heading towards Smith Street in Bramfontein. Also anticipate slight delays on the M2 West, it's approaching the Crown Interchange joining the M1 North. In Houghton, the delays on the northbound of Houghton Drive heading towards Castle Gory Road, and in Sandton, expect delays on the M1 North and southbound off ramps, that's onto Grayson Drive. On the N3 North, the delays in Germiston travel between Elands and Geldenhuis Interchange, and in Midrand, the road wrecks along Pretoria Main Road in Waterfall. Traffic is slow in both directions. In Glenorston, expect delays on the westbound of Dale Road heading towards Modderfontein and Kruger Road. Also expect delays on the westbound of Olifantsfontein Road heading towards Allen Road. And traffic is queuing on the eastbound of Olifantsfontein Road in Countryview and in Rogers Park, with delays towards the N1 and Pretoria Main Road. And still in Midrand, expect delays on R55 South heading towards Dumbarton Road in Blue Hills and Arthur Avenue in Crawthorne. For any complaints, incidents, or reports of accidents, you can call 0800 002 587 or 011 375 5911. And this is Superintendent Lani Fihlo of JMPD reminding motorists to take it easy, drive safely, obey the rules of the road, stay buckled up, don't text and drive, and don't drink and drive.
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0: And you're still tuned into the Good Morning Africa Breakfast Show. This is the first edition of the sports news, taking it to a netball drama. England fought back from an early defeat to defeat South Africa 58-54 in a winner-take-all group match, securing a spot in the semifinals against New Zealand. So medal milestone, whereas Australia set a new record for swimming gold, while South African athlete continued its stellar track and field campaigns, highlighted by Makatu claiming a historic track silver medal. So management and transfer, that is a football update, whereas global stars Messi returns to the Inter Miami training following his post-World Cup break, and a FIFA controversy, whereas UEFA threatens rather a total World Cup boycott over FIFA's contagious private equity and a tournament stake sale proposal. That was the first edition of the sports news. Right now, Yvonne coming through with the health tips.
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1: And of course, today on the help tips, just by eating one banana during your periods helps to reduce period pain, as it has a lot of magnesium. So did you know bananas are actually good a source of magnesium and vitamin B6? These nutrients play important roles in muscles, nerve function, and some people find they help support overall comfort during their menstrual cycle. So while bananas isn't a cure for period cramps, eating nutrient-rich foods as part of balanced diet may help support your body. Staying hydrated and getting enough sleep and regular movement can also make a difference. So secondly, I wanted to, since summer is coming, so I thought I should do this one for you. The plants that mosquitoes hate, okay? They hate, number one, it's lavender. Pleasant smell keeps mosquitoes away, okay? So the second one, it's citronella grass, natural mosquitoes repellent. Number three, the lemon balm, citrusy scent that mosquitoes dislike. And basil, strong aroma that mosquitoes can't stand. And peppermint, refreshing scent that keeps bugs away. And marigold, that's natural insect deterrent with a powerful scent. So yes, those are the things that actually you should actually keep in your yard, in the back, in the garden, wherever you can put them there, so that the mosquitoes can run away. Because since we're going to summer, which is spring, and then it's summer. So yeah, we're gonna be having a trouble with a lot of mosquitoes. So the one last but not least, your belly isn't fat. If we put on a lemon carb and you're thinking it's fat, no, it's not fat. It's actually trapped gas and water. So yeah, you need ginger, cucumber and meat in one glass. It flushes it in 48 hours and flattens your stomach by 3 inches. So try that, guys. Do that. Arbatli mikaba, arbatli the crop top li mikaba during springtime. So please shapen that that body. Thank you.
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0: comes to like how we manage water.
1: Yeah.
0: I think just being conscious of, you know, managing water and storing water as well also helps. And I think like those are like some of the things that we practice just to, you know, to stretch that that range just a little bit further.
1: And also using discounts, eh? People,
0: discounts buy things on special.
1: Yes, they really work, to be honest. And I feel like a lot of people, they sleep on it. They be like, it's fine,
2: savings cards.
1: Yes, those savings cards, our Pick and Pay, Bosho Priority, they work. Even Clicks, they have. They really,
2: yeah,
1: really work.
2: Yeah, your big retail stores. Predominantly, they
1: if you're buying something, you will say that I really saved. Maybe we were supposed to pay 1.5 and you see, Guti, now it's 1.3 something. Mm. Sure. Like, it's a lot. Who can give you that money?
2: It makes a difference.
0: Yeah,
1: It does. Because you need that money. Obviously, there's a change. Okay, you're going to buy something with it, you know. So, yeah, let's use discounts.
0: Yeah, and especially if you look at, like, your Dis-Chem and your Clicks. They have like your 3 for 2 specials at home. My sister and I will be like, okay, we want to buy this, get 3 for 2. You get one, I get one, we share the third one, we have saved. You're stretching the rand a little bit more. And like Ugodfi said, like, hey, you know, these discounts, guys, like, you also check. It's also wise to check, you know. Back in the day when I was studying and then, you know, having to buy my own groceries, now I was that person, I'll check. Pick and Pay. Tomato sauce is this much. I go to Checkers.
1: Really?
0: No. If there's a difference, I'm going to go to Checkers. Because that extra R1 is going to take me somewhere. And, you know, just
1: but
0: being
1: I won't judge you.
0: Know,
1: I do it with Clicks and Dis-Chem.
0: Me too.
1: I'm like, oh, there's a special.
0: Yes.
1: 100 rand or something. Oh, yes. I'm going to buy my lotion there. It's how much? Then I go buy something that side. So, yeah, I also do compare, to be honest.
0: Yeah, it will save you so much money. It will save you a lot of money.
1: So, finding that maybe Shoprite and Pick and Pay, they're so far from each other. How do you compare now online,
0: or you even like just you plan your route in advance. If you know that maybe you want to buy something at I'll give an example, like where I used to buy. Pick and Pay was the other side of the mall. Checkers was the other side. I'd go to the nearest one first, check, write down what I need, check the price. Then I'll go to Pick and Pay already knowing what I need. Go check us.
1: Oh, yeah.
0: If I need to pick up anything, go Pick and Pay. Then I go back to check us. I know it's a little bit back and forth, but I'm like, hey, you know what? For Imani,
1: it's worth it.
0: I will go that extra to save those few rands.
1: You're exercising, you know? Actually.
0: Exactly. And it's, you know, you said something important earlier on. You said discipline.
1: Yeah.
0: Those are the little disciplines that it takes to save money.
1: Get discipline.
0: Taking that energy, you're going to walk back to know, you're going to save an extra 20-30 rand, even a 50 rand.
1: And also take a lot also. Bathing products, like cosmetics, I'm telling you, there's always special. Like, there's always special. So if you're looking for a place where you can buy the cosmetics, it's a way to go, because they're special all the time.
0: Wow.
1: You get me?
0: No, I get you.
1: Let's go straight to the break, and it's going to lead us to history. Stay tuned so that you don't miss our African history. It's going to be played by 10 to 11.
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0: in German East Africa, Tanzania. In 1962, the Pan-African Women's Organization, known as PAWO, was established in Dar es Salaam, Tanganyika, now Tanzania, leading to the annual observance of Pan-African Women's, or known as Africa's Women's Day. That's your African History Today. I am Meko, and this is One Africa Radio TV.
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1: Stories making headlines at this hour. Cross-examination of third state witness in Matlala trial to resume. SABC at 90, Group CEO Nomsa Chabedi looks to the future. Detained Ugandan opposition figure is unconscious. With your news at 11 a.m., a very good morning, I am Wime Kolunda. The third state witness in the trial of alleged criminal kingpin Vusi Muziket Matlala and four co-accused is expected to resume his cross-examination in the High Court in Johannesburg on Friday. Captain Pimi Sekgobela has been testifying in the trial within a trial, detailing the sequence of events on the day Musa Kekana was arrested following the killing of Vereeniging engineer Armand Swart in April 2024. The alleged gunman, together with Matlala, his wife Tsakani, Tiego Mabusela, and Intabiseng Nzama, are facing charges in connection with failed assassination attempts. The alleged targets were businessman Joe Sibanyoni, socialite Tebogo Tobejane, and music producer Sionki Mokubung. Speaking through an interpreter on Thursday, Sekgobela denied allegations that police had tortured Kekana. In other news, the South African Broadcasting Corporation, known as the SABC, Group CEO Nomsa Chabedi shares her vision for the public broadcaster as it marks its 90th anniversary since its official establishment in August 1936. Chabedi attributes the SABC's success to its role as South Africa's greatest public institution, one that continues to empower, unify, and tell uniquely South African stories. And finally, detained prominent Ugandan opposition figure Kizza Besigye, who collapsed while in court on Wednesday, is unconscious and has been admitted to an intensive care unit, his wife said in an ex post early on Thursday. Besigye, 70, collapsed in a court in the capital Kampala, where he is standing in trial for treason. He was taken away in an ambulance. And here are your weather updates. Johannesburg is clear at 5 to 17 degrees. Cairo is sunny at 26 to 38 degrees. Harare is clear at 8 to 23 degrees. Nairobi is partly sunny at 15 to 25 degrees. And Abuja is cloudy at 22 to 28 degrees. Recapping your top story this hour, cross-examination of third state witness in Matlala trial to resume. For more updates, follow us across all social media platforms at One Africa Radio TV. I will be back at the bottom of the hour with your headlines.
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0: Welcome back to our beautiful conversation about finances, and I hope that you are learning a lot as much as we are learning. I also hope that you are learning about finances, because hey, you can never be smart enough for money, you know. You might think that you've got it all, but hey, at some point you gotta listen to someone when they say, hey, this is how I do it, this works for me. But I'm not saying copy from each other, because one way might work for someone and the other way around, when you feel like, hey, Mina, this one I really can't, to be honest, you know. And also you also find out the way that you think you do it best, it's really, really working for you. So yeah, man. Before the break, we're talking about how can family cut costs without sacrificing their quality of life. And it's all about planning, you know, planning a budget, reducing unnecessary expenses, cooking meals from home, you know. So it's all that, you know, choosing affordable entertainment, because very, we also need those entertainment. You need to go out, nyana, shower ngomoya, because always being home now, it's also not good. So you gotta go out a little bit and have fun, you know. Yeah, come back and realize, hey, I ate 300. Hey, I'm regretting. Beyond you saying, I'm saying at what, you still have you, you know. So yeah, man. So Meko, what is the biggest financial mistake people make during tough times?
1: Obviously you feel crunch and you're like, you know what, I need to borrow.
0: Yeah, I need to borrow. Like, skoloto,
1: like, ish, borrowing money that you really cannot pay back is very dangerous.
0: Yeah.
1: It really, really puts you in a very, very difficult financial place. Financial wellness, mental wellness out the window. Uzopatwanga stress, sesingwe, and, you know, is it worth it? You know, you just have to sacrifice. You know, you were talking earlier about discipline. Financial goals, financial wellness needs discipline.
0: They need discipline.
1: You really need to just, you know, restrain yourself or more. These are my limits. I really cannot go beyond this, because then that's the red zone, the danger zone. Now, like what we said, banks have a limited amount of people they can borrow money to. If you don't qualify, and then what are you going to do? Machonisa. And like you said, give them a 10%. I don't know. They know how much percent.
0: Give 50.
1: They add.
0: 10%. Give 50%. You take 500, it comes back as 1,000.
1: Imagine that. You don't even have 500, and then you must also pay back double of what you don't have. Where are you going to get that from? So I think, at, by all means, try not to borrow money that you cannot pay back.
0: And you also find yourself maybe hiding from people now, because ukolota ngale nangale uyakolota patong. You're even scared to go buy bread.
1: Yeah.
0: You're even scared to go buy chips, because when you are just owing a lot of people in your area, now you feel like, you know, when you go out, everyone will be attacking you, or maybe now they are disturbing your peace, because when they see you, hey, don't forget. You know, now you feel like,
1: yeah, it's not even anymore about how are you catching up with people, like what Godfrey said. Hey, no, you know, I'm rushing somewhere.
0: Yeah,
1: because you know what, nowhere to be found because of that stress. So to avoid all of that, because it spills over, like you said, your mental health now. You don't even have peace now.
0: You don't. You can never have peace when you go out, but they get you start looking, who is outside?
1: Exactly.
0: You know? Godfrey, what's the biggest financial mistake people make during the tough times?
2: Well, I think relying on unsecured debt, you know, like Mashonisa. The interest
0: rate. And you said this before.
2: Yes, the interest rates are actually quite ridiculous. You know, so I mean, it's going to be virtually impossible for you to pay back at the very end of the day.
0: Yeah.
2: And you understand what I'm saying?
0: Yeah.
2: So furthermore, making the cycle of you being indebted quite vicious, you cannot get out of, making your situation even more dire. But I think also another thing is dropping your essential insurance, because now mine is dry.
0: Yeah.
2: You know, so dropping your medical aid.
0: Yeah, and people don't like to do that.
2: Your policies, and your car insurance.
0: Mm. Mm.
2: What happens when emergency hits?
0: Mm.
2: It will cost you a financial catastrophic event.
0: Mm.
2: You know, you'll be in ruins.
0: Because
2: in case of emergency, you need those things.
0: Yeah.
2: But I think in South Africa, our medical arena or health system is not bad. I feel like it's free. It's close to being free compared to other African countries.
0: They don't really pay a
2: and
0: lot.
2: And overseas. And it's almost like not paying. If you look at it that way, it's like free.
0: Yeah.
2: But our health system, also the way it's set up, it's not ideal. Mm. It's not good.
0: Mm-hmm.
2: You know, we got shortage of doctors.
0: Yeah, shortage of medicine also.
2: If you cut your medical aid scheme in case of emergency, and you know that our healthcare system is actually unstable, and you need to go to like a private institution, and we know that it's quite costly.
0: It is.
2: So dropping those essentials,
0: it's not easy.
2: It will actually not work on your favor in the beginning. So that's like a financial mistake that you'll make.
0: And then we also have people who buy clothes, kadi debt also. Like finding someone owing 10,000 near diaparo, true worth, identity, anywhere else, you know. Like, what do you say about those kind of people?
2: Okay, it's like, what do you need and what do you want?
0: Mm.
2: Did you really need those clothes, those branded clothes? I mean, the people that you're trying to impress are probably busy with their lives.
0: Ooh.
2: So
0: very like, true.
2: Yeah. So now
0: no matter how beautiful you get, they'll never look at you.
2: I mean, some will admire you. I mean, let's be realistic. Some will admire you, but to be honest with you, does that work in your favor?
0: Mm.
2: Does that really work in your favor? Did it help you with anything else? I mean, it will be something else if someone said, "I bought food with that amount of money," because you really need food to survive. Mm. But clothing, on the other hand, I mean, you can do away with fancy, branded, expensive clothing.
0: Yeah, this is reminding me of this other lady. We're staying with her, you know. She was staying at the back room. So that lady, when she comes from where she were coming from home, she has sisters, she has brothers, they work so well. And Yena, she had two kids. She was not working, only relying on the grant, you know. So they put pressure on her siblings, they put pressure on her. December, you need to buy your kids a clothes from the LTD, you know, about what double identity. Like, it's a must. You must buy the Puma sneakers, the Adidas sneakers. Like, it was a must. And when she come and stay with us, she was like, "Yo, this is December now. I don't have money. What? And me and my sister would advise her that, you know what? If you want clothes for your kids, go Power, go Pep, go Ackermans. Why are you stressing yourself so much knowing that you can't afford? Your sisters, your siblings, they can afford, but they put you in so much pressure that you have to go buy umntwana wakho only two clothes ka December, which you are going to pay the whole year next year. And then hufitlele Maria, umntwana, you can't even buy a tracksuit because you are still paying batini.
2: Last year's debt.
0: Like, why are you doing that to yourself?" And she was like, "Really? But they're gonna laugh at me." I'm like, let them laugh. You know, with the money that you are going to buy two t-shirts on that shop, on that expensive shop, two jeans and one sneaker at Total Sports, like, you can buy a lot of clothes for your kids that they can even wear next year. You know, because you know that next year, June, you won't even have money to buy the tracksuits. You can buy them now. There's so much money that you are going to make a debt. And then she did that. Honestly, there are people who listen. There are people who allow themselves to go down. She was like, "No, let me go down." And let me tell you, from then, her kids, they are dressing nicely. Yeah. They're always dressed.
2: And their kids, also at the end of the day, I mean, nothing will hurt them. They will be happy with that. you know, mm-hmm. action figure, yes. branded clothing.
0: She no longer care mm. whether a sneaker is from where or it's from where, as long as her kids yeah. are dressing nicely.
2: Yes.
0: You get my point? Even last year, December, she didn't go to expensive shops. Mm. She made sure that she bought the Christmas clothes and the New Year's clothes and everything. Like, wow. she bought a lot. You get my point? Mm. With the money that she was going to buy, only two t-shirts, two jeans. Because remember, very expensive. One jean, it's 400 and something, 500 and something. One.
2: How many jeans at this other store that's actually yes, quite cheaper? Yes,
0: like bags and bags. Like the bags were full of new clothes.
2: Yeah.
0: You get my point? So I'm just putting it out there with you guys. If you can't afford, you like accept it.
2: Yeah, accept.
0: I can't.
2: You know, I like how our topics tie in together.
0: Mm.
2: You are like one of the family members, her sisters, is putting pressure on her.
0: Mm.
2: Those are one of the disadvantages of like a close-knit family.
0: Because
2: yes. we are in each other's business. Yeah. And you're like, we're looking at you with like a side eye. Why aren't you doing this for your kid? You should be doing what. Those are the disadvantages that
0: and
2: come
0: there are
2: with
0: people who know you most who are doing that.
2: No, because like a close-knit family, we are always in each other's business, and we will give you unrealistic expectations of what we expect from you, recommendations and all of that. So also, I think breaking away from that, it will give you as a person a relief. Do you know what I mean? So now you're going to find yourself in debt because of this unhealthy relationship that you have with your family. You want to conform to them, their values, their belief systems.
0: Yeah,
2: but
0: it's their belief.
2: In actual fact, kids, they like these action figures, these cartoon characters that they have. If they have anything animated that they like on TV screen, they will actually be happy to wear that. You know what I mean?
0: Yeah.
2: Whatever that action figure is or princess that they watch on, you know, the TV screen on kids' channel, that's actually nice. That's right up there, Ellie.
1: I love what Godfrey said, especially about kids. You know, kids grow up fast. And you're going to be spending that 400-500 rand on that jeans. They'll probably only wear it for a short while. And already you have to buy another piece of clothing. So, you know, from what he said, you know, financial wellness, it really requires a sense of humility as a person.
0: Yeah.
1: And you have to let go, like Godfrey was saying, of abantu bazothini.
0: Abantu bazothini.
1: Where people, obviously those comments will sting, but you have to look at yourself and your life and be practical.
0: Be focused
1: and
0: also.
1: Be focused.
2: And the pressure, like this time it's family.
0: Imagine.
2: Like your sisters.
1: That's tough.
2: They're looking at you like, why are you buying your kids this?
0: And they're the people who are supposed
2: this?
0: To
2: And like that's from your sister.
0: You.
2: So, I mean, what are you going to say?
0: Yes.
2: Like there's no coming back from that.
0: There is no.
2: And, you know, it's coming from a good place, but the intent, you know what I mean?
1: I know what you mean. Like, it's really not easy to take that kind of feedback. And I'm saying, hey, it's going to sting. But you, when as a person, you really have to just look at
2: your break
1: life.
2: Away from that structure. You know, because those are the disadvantages that come with like a close-knit family. Mm-hmm. You're always in each other's businesses.
0: That's very true. Now, Meko, how can parents teach children healthy money habits during difficult time? Now, before we go to this one, let's talk about this one. Let's discuss about this one. Is debt always bad? Can it sometimes be a smart financial tool?
1: I think debt is not bad. And debt is not what we think it is.
0: Yeah.
1: I remember I had gone to the bank the other time and a consultant actually explained to me how a credit card is actually supposed to work. It's it's a simple system of showing that you can take something on credit and you can pay it back over a period of time.
0: Okay.
1: Like what Ugodfrey said, you need about your credit history, how you deal with debt. People need to see that, okay, you can take this and then you can pay it back over a certain amount of time. Or rather, I'm referencing credit here. But there is good debt. They call it good debt in finances. Things like maybe if you have to take out a home loan to pay your home, which is an asset. That those are things like good debt because most people can't pay for a house cash.
0: Very true.
1: So I think that's a good principle to say debt for essential things that, you know, can also generate income or the assets that you have over a longer period of time.
0: Yeah.
1: I think bad debt in this case would be like what we're saying, account for things like your 400-500 rands, then you have your 10,000 rands clothing account. When you know probably those are wants, that same 10,000, like Godfrey said, you could have taken that to buy groceries. That's more of a need.
0: Yeah.
1: So I think knowing the distinction between the two is very important.
0: Yeah. You want to add something?
2: Yeah, with the bad debt thing. Mm. Yeah.
0: Is it always bad? Is debt always bad? Or sometimes it can be smart financial tool?
2: Sometimes it can be a smart financial tool. Because, you know, you can buy a house.
0: Yeah.
2: And when you buy a house with a calculated loan, then you'll have tenants in there. They will pay off that house for you. You buy a car.
0: Yeah, it's a smart move.
2: When you buy a car, then you buy a full, efficient car. The car that's not going to tax you with petrol is concerned.
0: Oh, yeah.
2: That's full, efficient. And actually, because you're working, you're committing to work every day. With that salary, you're paying it off.
0: And maybe
2: it makes sound decisions. Because certain jobs, they require you to have a car. It's like a prerequisite. So those are actually your good debts. Because you're working towards something. You're paying them off. Something that's just quite tangible. As opposed to with the examples that you guys made with the clothing, with the clothing account. Well, education, I think, is just quite subjective. Like we did communicate prior, how these institutions of higher learning are actually a business. So it's like a different topic for it, like a different day. Yeah, so like with a clothing account, it could be bad. It proves quite fruitless having a high amount of money that you cannot pay back. You have this branded clothing, they wear and tear over time, so pretty much does not make sense.
0: Yeah, as for me also, I feel like it's not always bad, as you guys were saying. You know, it can be a smart financial tool when it is used responsibly, such as education, you know. But education, hey, is not guaranteed. But yeah, at least it's something. You might find a job right away and you'd be able to, you know, to pay. And then also buying a home, as Godfrey said, or starting a business, you know. But unnecessary or high interest debt can cause financial problems if it's not managed well, you know, as in like also buying a house and maybe you don't want tenants, you're just buying a house for maybe yourself, you know, and now things are increasing, the interests are increasing, the salary is the same. So sometimes it can be a little bit hard. Even the car, sometimes it can be a little bit hard. We see a lot of people returning cars saying, "I na impaleti." And I decided to return it. I couldn't do it anymore.
2: And, you know, I like the statement that you're saying, right? I heard on the news the other day that more people are buying cars.
0: Yeah.
2: But there is people spend less on petrol.
0: Yeah.
2: So you see now the connection between the two.
0: Yeah.
2: So it's just quite crazy. Yeah. So it shows you that this is actually does not work in people's favor. You know, petrol prices are spiking up. People are not traveling as much, commuting with their cars. They're using other alternative methods of transport. But a lot of people are buying cars, but the petrol usage is quite low.
0: Yeah. Thank you so much. We'll be right back after the break.

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2: It's 30 minutes past the hour, 11 a.m., and I am Wime Kolunda, bringing you the latest headlines across Africa and beyond. Cross-examination of third state witness in Matlala trial to resume. SABC at 90, Group CEO Nomsa Chabeli looks to the future. And detained Ugandan opposition figure is unconscious. That's it for your news headlines. Stay tuned for more news updates at the top of the hour.
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3: As you know that we always have our celebrity spotlight, I'm going to play a song and you're going to go and think, who is this? But I know the moment you start to hear the beat, obviously you're going to know who is this. So let's listen to the song, come back and read her biography if you don't really know her.

0: Welcome back to One Africa Radio TV. As promised, I did tell you that I'm gonna give you a hint, and obviously there's no one who doesn't know Makadzi. No ways. Where do you come from, especially if you're African? No ways, absolutely no way. We all know her. So yeah, Mego, do you know Makadzi?
1: Of course. Who doesn't know Makadzi? Like, ooh, this woman, she's a powerhouse, you know. She's a queen, and yeah. You know, I just love how she moves, how yeah. she carries herself,
0: yeah.
1: how she's so proud of her culture, and you know, how it's translated into her music. Even if you're not a fan, but her music is infectious.
0: Exactly.
1: You're just going to find yourself enjoying her music. It's really beautiful.
0: It's very beautiful. And I also love her energy. Makadzi has so much energy, guys.
1: Sure.
0: Energy that doesn't end. You know that she got accident, I think at December. You know, but the first day she went back to stage, you'll never tell. People are like, no, Makadzi, you hurt yourself, but... Yo, the way she was dancing,
1: I think it's her passion. You know, you see her passion when she's on stage.
0: Yes.
1: I haven't seen her perform live in person, yeah. but I've seen clips of her.
0: Mm.
1: And wow, she dances, she's energetic on stage, her stage presence.
0: She is, to be honest. And she always say, when you go to stage as an artist, people don't want to see you maybe making yourself that you have money. People want to see you performing. You know, they want to see that energy. They want to feel your presence, not when you go on stage and then you get my point. She said this herself. She always say this herself. And I'm even making mistakes of playing her songs because hey, she's a powerhouse. But yeah, man, Godfrey, anything that you want to say before
2: Let
0: I read a biography?
2: You, I love Makadzi, and I feel like Moraro, because you are from Limpopo, you should be proud.
0: Yeah.
2: This is a woman who is a trailblazer. If you look where she started from, humble beginnings.
0: Oh, so much.
2: And as a woman of color, and given where she's from, Makadzi, she broke down barriers.
0: Yeah.
2: You know, tribalism, which is one, because she's part of the marginalized community as Kilobedu woman from Limpopo.
0: Yeah.
2: This language is not also in. Included even in our 12 official languages, we speak through to access to inclusivity. As a woman of color winning the BET, I mean, she is a renowned person who serves as a blueprint that we should follow suit. And she's also quite admirable. She broke down barriers, tribalism, and biasness, especially in the music industry.
0: Yeah, and also, let me touch a little bit about everything that was happening in South Africa. It happened that she was booked in one of African countries. She went there risking herself, not knowing how they're going to treat her. And when she got there, when people knew that there is Makadzi inside the car, they were beating it and also taking it up. She thought maybe they want to beat her. Can't they? They are so happy. They can't wait for her to come out. They're actually taking the car. You know, trying to, you know, like it was massive.
2: I think
0: she was so scared.
2: I think like you guys stated about the passion that she has for the arts, her commitment for the arts to perform, to give people good quality performance, like you stated. The captivating performances that she gave, the star power that she has, that actually created that buzz, the frenzy that created, people pushing the car to the point whereby it almost rolled over.
0: They couldn't wait for her to come
2: out. It rings true to the star quality, the power that she possesses.
0: Imagine if it was someone else. They're going to say, hey, this is what is happening in your country. Yeah. Why are you here?
2: I think it's attributed to her captivating performances.
0: Love her. People really, really love her. With that being said, let me read her biography and you get to know her a little bit. Makadzi, whose real name is Ndibuza Nyeralibona, is a South African singer, songwriter, a dancer from Limpopo. She was born on 30 June 1996 in the village of Hamashamba. She began her music career at a younger age and rose to fame with her energetic performances and songs sang mainly in the Tshivenda language. Her breaking through came with a hit song as Chandavuya, Morau, and Ganama, which earned her fans across South Africa and beyond. Known as the Queen of Limpopo Dance Music, Makati has won several major music awards and has performed on Africa's biggest stages. Her music celebrates Africa culture and inspires young people to work hard and believe in their dreams. Today, Makati is one of South Africa's most successful and influential artists, admired for her talent, determination, and electrifying stage performances. This is One Africa Radio.

New music coming through from Murda and Lou Jr. That one is titled Imbizo, taking from his 19 track album Asante 6. Yes. So some new music to kick off your Friday afternoon the right way we know how. So let us get straight to your Today in African History. Taking us back to the year 1962, women from across Africa met in Dar es Salaam in Tanzania

0: who established the Pan-African Women's Organization, leading to the annual observance of Pan-African or International African Women's Day on the 31st of July. And if you didn't know,
1: now you know.
0: If you're celebrating your birthday, city. Oh!

0: Kick butt, take names, and own the year like a boss. And yes, to all our incredible, lovely women in Africa, we are wishing you a happy Pan-African Women's Day. Now, it's celebrated on the 31st of July every year. Now, this day is marked to honor the role of African women in political liberation, social justice, and economic development. And also, as mentioned moments ago, that it marks the founding of the PAWO, which is the Pan-African Women's Organization, which was established in Tanzania back in 1962. Now, that organization is formed to unite women against colonialism, apartheid, and patriarchy. So that is something to ponder about. And of course, the key focus areas is the most important one, which is to advocating to end violence against women and girls, especially countries like South Africa. We go through a lot. We hear stories about women being murdered every day, women being raped, women being abducted, and it really breaks our hearts to actually hear such things. So this day was created for such. And of course, starting tomorrow, it also marks Women's Month, right, across South Africa. And this also dedicates to the women that are in our lives, not only in our lives, we dedicate them past, present, and the future. And truth be told, you can't, and I've said this before, I'm going to say it again, you can't run the world without women in our lives. You can't run a world. You can't run something without having ladies, women in our lives. So having to put that onto the calendar, marked it in history, it's something that we are grateful for. You understand? So it's very important to celebrate the women in our lives, even when we go out. You understand? Always look out for each other, support each other, woman to woman, support each other, root for each other, cheer for one another. And if you spot something wrong, help the person out. Don't throw them under the bus. You understand? Because as mentioned, EGPV, it's skyrocketing, and something needs to be done that has to be stopped completely. So this is why we need women in our lives, our mothers, our sisters, our aunts, our grandmothers, our female colleagues, our friends. They are the reason, and obviously the people in the past, they are the reason why we are here today. That is very, very important. And you know what they say? Watinta bafazi, tintimbokodo. And that means you touch a woman, you strike a rock. That is a statement that will indeed forever live in our hearts.
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0: It is music from Oba DDJ 45. That one is titled Water Water Nyash. My sister, are you sure you're okay?
1: I'm okay, mama.
0: As Tembuguti, you're not gonna get the flu. At this point, you know.
1: It's over busy now, you may weekend.
0: Busy Ines.
1: I'll nurse it on weekend.
0: Yeah, Ines.
1: So Ines, I'm not choice.
0: As for Andina Choice, so we're about to wrap up the conversation, right? So we are asking you, should naps be counted as a hobby? I've got Florence listening to us from Namibia. Hello. I support making naps an official hobby. We deserve tournaments and... Okay. She says tournaments and trophies. I believe a napping tournament would be so interesting. A napping tournament would be great.
1: Hey, I'm going to win 7. That was pretty bit.
0: Ntwana, it is doing the things. And then the last one is coming through from Amanda saying, nothing beats an afternoon nap when the weather is hot. That's self-care, not laziness. Hi, at this point, Mina, guys, after this show, I'm going to go and take a nap. Ha! It's just gone 4 p.m. Let us go straight to your news. Top stories at this hour. Funeral director jailed after bodies left to rot and families given wrong ashes. Oprah Winfrey to close South African girls' school expands scholarship. Spain and Morocco reinforce border after tens of thousands cross into SOTA. And UK sees record day for Channel migrant crossing, piling pressure on government. This is One Africa Radio TV News at 4, bringing you the latest headlines across Africa and beyond. Good afternoon. I am Mbali Ntuli. We begin the top stories with this. Oprah Winfrey will close the prestigious girls' school she founded in South Africa after the 2027 academic year, marking the end of nearly two decades of campus-based education. The Oprah Winfrey Leadership Academy for Girls near Johannesburg will be handed over to local education authorities in line with the original agreement. Students who have not graduated by the time it closes will receive full scholarships to complete their education at other schools. Rather than running a single boarding school, Winfrey said her foundation will shift its focus to a nationwide scholarship program, helping academically talented girls from disadvantaged communities attend leading schools across South Africa. A British funeral director was jailed for 20 years on Friday for dreadful conditions at his parlor, including bodies stored for months in an undignified manner and relatives handed other people's ashes. Robert Bush ran his funeral parlor in Hull in northeastern England for over 12 years, offending on an industrial scale and causing anguish and pain on a scale beyond comprehension. The 48-year-old undertaker pleaded guilty to 67 offenses. He will serve at least half of his sentence before being eligible for parole. Police who searched his premises after a tip-off in 2024 found 31 bodies in a cold storage area that should have been cremated months earlier, including a stillborn baby that had been there for almost 2 years. Moving further afield, Spain and Morocco reinforced the border fence of the Spanish enclave of Ceuta on Friday after tens of thousands of people arrived by land and sea in just one day. Officials said the move appears to have largely halted the mass crossing that saw more than 49,000 migrants entering the territory on the northern tip of Africa. Sanchez, the country's territorial integrity. Footage shows people swimming around or climbing over the fence between the two countries into the tiny enclave. Moving on to news in the UK. Britain's government said on Thursday that 752 migrants were detected arriving in small boats across the channel the previous day, a daily record for this year. The figure released by the Interior Ministry broke a previous 2026 record set in June for 710 arrivals in a single day. The issue of tens of thousands of irregular migrants arriving in small boats each year has vexed successive British governments and fueled support for the hard right reform UK party led by Nigel Farage. However, the number of migrants crossing the channel fell by 41% in the first half of 2026 compared with the same period the previous year, according to Interior Ministry figures. Let us take a look at your financial indicators. The Rand is trading at 16.58 to the US dollar, 22.25 to the British pound, and 19.03 to the euro. Gold is trading at $4,027.28. Platinum is on $1,618.64 a fine ounce, and the price of Brent crude oil is at $88.54 a barrel. A sunny afternoon for Johannesburg with temperatures peaking at a high of 20. Cairo can expect another scorching afternoon with a high of 39. Abuja can expect mostly cloudy with scattered afternoon showers at 29. Nairobi can expect a pleasant day with a high of 22. Accra warm with periods of sunshine and cloud at 28. And Harare can expect a pleasant afternoon with a high of 23. Your recap of our top stories this hour. Funeral director jailed after bodies left to rot and families given wrong ashes. UK sees record day for channel migrants crossings, piling pressure on government. Oprah Winfrey to close South African girls' school expand scholarship. And Spain and Morocco reinforce border after tens of thousands cross into Ceuta. For more updates, follow us across all our social media platforms at One Africa Radio TV. And I will be back at 4:30 with your headlines. For now, here are your sports headlines. Your sports headlines for 4 p.m. Durban's Lion Mode Karate Academy shines at World Championships in Romania. Heineken brings fans closer to the action as South Africa hosts its first Premier Padel Pretoria P1 tournament. And emotional Hugo Broos retires after historic Bafana Bafana FIFA World Cup campaign. All these and more at 4:30. And welcome to the middle ground of One Africa Drive. And to kick it all off, here is DJ Leg with Yebo.

0: Cubs are the small teaming up with Questa and Professor. That one is titled Abu Dhabi. My sis, have you thought of going to Abu Dhabi?
1: Honestly, no.
0: Why?
1: But I've just never thought of.
0: I mean, it's beautiful. You can maybe find yourself a man there. I mean, you can. Who's born to say bish?
1: I know. I'm gonna lay with some villain as born and say bish.
0: As for fight the man, she's like, I'm gonna give it a pass. I'm gonna give it a pass. And then we played you DJ Lag with Yebo, taking us to 15 minutes past four. Good afternoon, Vietnam. Hi, you have entered the second hour of One Africa Drive with myself, Ulelev, alongside my sister. Ugel. Go get with you until 6 p.m. So our guests are in the building. We're going to be having them in studio in the next 15 minutes, right? But first, there is something we need to address. We need to address the elephant in the room. And I believe that this has been trending the whole week. So, what has been happening this week is... So, Utaila, right, drops... And I'm going to cover this again just after 5 when we do our pop culture pit stop for this week. So, Utaila has removed Nigeria from the list of destinations on her upcoming A-pop world tour. Yeah. Yeah. Go bad. So she decided to remove Nigeria, right, after the xenophobia backlash, right? So now this comes few days after she announced her global tour, right? Which initially included a concert in Lagos, right? And that happened, would take place on the 22nd of December. So just a fun fact, did you know that in Nigeria and Ghana have a season called Dirty December?
1: Nope.
0: Dirty December?
1: Nope, I didn't know.
0: You didn't know? Okay, so for those asking, what is Dirty December? Now, Dirty December is a massive multi-week year-end holiday phenomenon defined by non-stop music concerts, vibrant street parties, as well as homecomings. Now happens in Lagos, Nigeria, and Accra, Ghana. So this thing happens every December. Of all the months of the year, they do it in December. So she was scheduled to perform in Lagos for the Dirty December entertainment season, but she decided to remove it. Now she visited the country in late 2024, right? And yeah, I must say, not everyone agreed with the cause of the boycott. And apparently, so the former Nigerian presidential candidate Omoyele Sowore argued Uguti Utaila should not be blamed for South Africa's immigration crisis, right? And I believe few months ago we also encountered the same thing where South African artists are being removed from different lineups in different countries due to the whole immigration shebang. Yeah, understand? So, do you think Utaila did the right thing by removing Nigeria from her tour, from her upcoming tour? Do you think she did the right thing?
1: Nope. I don't think she did the right thing, honestly.
0: Bruh, it is hectic up in these streets. Guys, please let us know if you think Utaila did the right thing by removing Nigeria as part of her A-pop world tour. Well, we accept like any opinions, but this is a big story. Not so long ago, Utaila cleared the rumors that she wasn't signed by Roc Nation. You understand? So people were saying, "Oh, she's signed by Roc Nation." Oh, there comes the conspiracy. Bop, bop, bop, bop. Guys, please let us know your thoughts on that.
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3: He may be gone, but he will never, ever be forgotten. It is music from the late DJ Somebody teaming up with Casper Nyovest, Tebe, and Vitz. That one is titled Monate Mpulae. Before that, I played you Feel La La La with Tonight. What has love done for you? Dude, do you know what's weird, ne? Do you know what's so weird? Like, something's off, bruh.
4: What is off, mama?
3: I don't usually play these type of tunes on a Friday afternoon. But if you're looking for something very chilled, relaxing, and very, you know, something like not just relaxing, when you're just taking it easy, well, I thought I should add it to the playlist. My sister, why are you looking at me like that?
4: I'm just looking at how you are demonstrating things.
3: Now you do not. Oh my days.
4: Marianne Kaza. Ngakubuyela the whole day. Ngakubuyela the whole day, the whole month, the whole year.
3: Yo, Nkosi yam. Yahlupha yazi. It's just gone. It's just gone 4:30. It is now time for your news headlines. Your news headlines for 4:30. HRW accuses Russian paramilitaries of killing 8 civilians. Spain and Morocco reinforce border after tens of thousands cross into Ceuta. And voter registration opens as Haiti eyes December polls. All these and more at 5 p.m.
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3: It's just gone 28 minutes to 5. It is now time for a traffic update with our traffic correspondent, Xolani Fihla.
6: Good afternoon to all the listeners. It is after 4 on Friday, the start of the weekend rush across the city of Johannesburg. This is your first traffic update for the afternoon to help you navigate the city's roads. Starting on the N3 South, there's an accident scene that's before London Road, and this is causing heavy delays from the Buckley Interchange. On the N3 North, the traffic is slow from Fernburn Road onto the N12 East Link at Galilee's. Expect delays on R24 West, it's from Edenvale Road, merging with the N12 West at the Electron Interchange. And in Midrand, there are road wrecks along Pretoria Main Road in Waterfall. Expect delays in both directions. And still on Pretoria Main Road, there are delays on the northbound in Halfway House heading towards Luru Avenue. On Allendale Road, expect delays on the eastbound heading towards Dane Road in Glen Austin. Also expect delays on the westbound in Varna Valley heading towards Mushroom Road. And back in Glen Austin, there are delays on Dale Road East, and that's heading towards Allen Road. On the N1 South, traffic is slow. It's from the Buckley Interchange towards Riverina Road, with further slow-moving traffic towards Winnie Mandela Drive. Traffic is heavy on the northbound of Riverina Road, heading towards the N1 in Riverina. And in Paulshof, there's queuing traffic on the westbound of Witkorpen Road, heading towards Main Road. Expect delays on the northbound of Main Road, leaving Bryson, travelling towards Witkorpen Road, with further delays heading towards Lone Hill Boulevard in Lone Hill and towards Lachlan Avenue in Glenfairness. On Winnie Mandela Drive, traffic is queuing on the northbound. This from Bryson Drive, heading towards Leslie Avenue in Nuscott, with further delays in Four Ways, heading towards Four Ways Boulevard and Uranium Street. And still in Four Ways, there are delays on Cedar Road, heading towards Four Ways Boulevard. And also expect delays on Witkorpen Road in Douglasdale, between Douglas and Waterford Drive. On Malibongwe Drive, expect heavy delays. That's in both directions, traveling between Cosmo City and Kaya Sand. And still on Malibongwe Drive, there are delays on the northbound in Stratton Park, heading towards Yaswa Drive. In Rand Park Ridge, expect delays in both directions on Bears and Deer Drive, heading towards Dale Lace Avenue and Siaswa Drive. And there are heavy delays on the westbound of Bears and Deer Drive, leaving Northcliff, heading towards Jim Fisher Road and Rand Park Ridge. In Bordeaux, expect delays on the westbound of Republic Road heading towards Jan Smuts Avenue. In Sandton Central, there are delays on Rivonia Road, in Catherine Street and on Grayson Drive. Also expect delays on the eastbound of Corlett Avenue in Illovo heading towards Athol Oaklands Road. There are delays on Bompas Road in Dunkeld. Expect delays on Glenhove Road in Melrose Estate heading towards 5th Street, with further delays in Houghton Estate, that's on Pretoria Street, heading towards Kruger Street. Rosebank, expect delays in both directions on Jan Smuts Avenue approaching Tarwood and 7th Avenue. There are heavy delays on 6th Street and Victory Road in Parkhurst and in Greenside heading towards Berry Hadsock Avenue. Also expect delays on the westbound of Chester Road in Parkwood and in Greenside East heading towards Donoghue Avenue. In Houghton, expect delays on the southbound of Houghton Drive, travelling towards St. Patrick Road. There are delays on the southbound of Joe Slovo Drive in Yeovil, heading towards Hendon Street. Also expect delays on Silverite Avenue in Dornfontein, heading towards Aero Street. On the M1 South, expect delays in Central Joburg. It's from Jan Smuts Avenue, travelling towards the Crown Interchange. And expect delays on the M2 West, that's heading towards the Rissick Street Selby exit in the Johannesburg CBD. And this is due to an accident seen there. There are delays on Park Drive in Fordsburg heading towards Main Reef Road in Crown, and also expect delays on Church Street in Mayfair. That's towards Albertina Sisulu Road. Traffic is queuing on the westbound of Albertina Sisulu Road in Mariesburg from the N1 to Arthur Matthews Avenue, and expect delays in both directions on Ndirkas Road and Princess Anne Will Road Park heading towards Siaswat Road. Anticipate delays in both directions on Randfontein Road and Roodepoort heading towards Gustav Street and Durban Deep Road. And still on Randfontein Road, there are delays on the westbound at Kuleri Street and Witbooi heading towards Lehatong Village. In Maisie Park, expect delays on Elisum Tsoledi Road. That's from Edwin Makgetha to Van Onselin Road. Expect delays in both directions on Reverend Frederick Medise Drive in Meadowlands. It's heading towards Ordendale Street. In Lando, anticipate delays on Clipsbury Valley Road. It's towards Sofasanke Street. And on Chris Sunny Road, anticipate delays in both directions approaching Clipsbury Valley Road and Clipsbury 3 o'clock. Also expect delays on the eastbound in Par Park between Dynamo and Nicholas Street. And on the Golden Highway, there are those ongoing roadworks, that's in Devland, Eldorado Park, in Lehaya and in Zakaria Park. There are delays travelling through those areas. Expect delays on the N12 West in Protea National Park heading towards Impala Road. In Protea Glen, there are delays on R559 at Wild Chestnut Street. Lastly, expect delays on Mghalose Street leaving Protea North heading towards Wild Chestnut in Protea Glen. For any complaints, incidents, or reports of accidents, you can call 0800 002 587 or 011 375 5911. And this is Superintendent Lani Fihlo of JMPD, reminding motorists to take it easy, drive safely, obey the rules of the road, stay buckled up, don't text and drive, and don't drink and drive.
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3: It is 4:37 on this Friday, the 31st of July. Okay, so did you get paid? Okay, rather not answer that. All right. Yeah. We are broke, but then we are rich in mind. So our guests this afternoon, they were with us the last time they were here, right? We had a chat to them about the event that happened last month, where I was the MC, of course. And this time they are here. Abo konje bathama dynamite deep cliff dudes ne. A Dynamite Deep Club dudes. We've got Wonderboy and Paze B. They are back in the building. Gentlemen, Ninjani.
1: Hey, what's going on?
3: All good, guys. Yeah. Hello. Why are you even putting glasses, bruh?
1: We're in a house, we're in a building.
3: Heba, nah. That's how it is. But welcome to One Africa Drive. Welcome back to One Africa Drive.
2: It's nice to be back, though.
3: It's nice to. Yeah, back like they never left, ne? Like umkokotlo. Now, so, now that it's the both of you, right? Because last time I believe we had Lufuno, we had like the whole crew was here. So this time it's just we're like, eh, because, you know, we're going to have to, you know, type of stuff. So, how would you describe your music to someone who's never heard of it?
2: Music wethu.
3: Yebo.
2: I would like to describe it njengokudla. Do you know a well-cooked food? Yeah, from my mother to I don't know, to the whole family, yeah, well. So, yeah, so we're making hip-hop music.
3: Yeah,
2: we are mixing it with different genres just to deliver something new to the to our audience. Yeah, bo. So yeah, it's just I can put it ngale ondlela.
3: Okay, now, what's the story behind your stage name? This question is for the both of you.
1: Okay, someone I'm guys, come along with PSB from the Midlands, 1852.
3: Is Paze B on your ID?
1: Nah.
4: Stage name.
1: Paze B is a stage name.
3: Okay.
1: You know? I got it being such a live valley at the time. And then being trying to hip hop. And then Kobaguti. Me, I'm coming from a big video original. So Kobaguti, I moved fast to Johannesburg. And then we started using Paze as in like, because I think at the time I was young. And then I thought like, I was keep up with the game.
3: Okay.
1: So
3: yeah.
1: My people said, okay, Paze, and then it came from B, and then it came from a big village, which is a village that I'm coming from.
3: Okay. Wonderboy.
2: Yeah. So give me Wonderboy. I think he came angikhumbula Wonderboy ngamthola kanjani, but me growing up, bengibizwa vele ngo Wonderboy, yabo. I think mhlawumbe it's because of igama lami eli ID, it's Awande. So I think it's similar to that, yabo. So then for ukuthi lize libo Wonderboy official, so I was like, okay, now I'm Wonderboy and I'm doing music. I don't have much knowledge about music, or I don't understand it like that. So the moment I started like doing like understanding what am I doing or anything inzayo, that's where I was like, okay, now I'm Wonderboy official, because that's where I was like starting to register my music, like knowing more about music. So I was like, okay, now I'm Wonderboy official.
3: Okay, Koketso, that name Wonderboy is giving, you know, those names that when you watch cartoons, it's given those cartoon names.
2: Maybe Veling Altola, because I do love cartoons. Maybe, I don't know.
3: Okay, we're gonna get to that. So Spano, could you keep on my files, yeah, bro? Go get to any questions for our lovely guest.
4: It's good to have you again.
1: Thank you so much.
4: It's like now you're becoming a regular switch.
3: I feel like there must be residents once.
4: And it's a good thing to be honest. So seeing that last shot, anyways,
1: because
4: like you've just explained.
1: Yeah,
4: so I mean, I'd like to know.
1: Yeah. Okay, we are a group of like 10 guys. Maybe if I can say maybe we're like the quellers of this world, you know. Like we are a group of 10 guys, and then we decided, which okay, let's just meet and then seven in our music, and then we came up with something very nice. That's all I can say for now.
3: So okay. Basically, I'm a quellers was a cast.
1: Nah, we are not really in production.
2: We are in production.
1: We are just inspired, you know.
4: I guess. So guys, I'd love to know when did your love for music start individually?
2: Okay, so basically for Wonderboy Official, it's quite a long story, yabo, but I'm gonna try uti. So I'm saying, I think mina abantu abenza ukuthi ngifall in love with music, it's ifamily yami, yabo. because of we were exposed to music. We like ekhaya we didn't have a TV, but we had a radio. Mm. Yeah, but so music values the walls on every day. Yeah, but so growing up, I think lang at ngikaluhlakanipha khona ma oledi used to buy a DVD abo Westlife, the type of thing la khona be performer, you know, those things. So I was like, you know, ngifuna ukuba kanje ke mina mangikhulu, yabo. So that's where I started like making my own songs, like starting ukubhala. Then I collaborated with some of my friends back then. Ngisaqala umusic, then send music. Mm. Then yeah, then ngamuvela here eJozi. That's where, like, because of ama resources, that's where I just decided ukuthi let me just see ukuthi if ngizenzela yonke lento leyo, yabo. Ngingadiphendele kumuntu ukuthi kumele ngiyorekhoda kumuntu, kumele ngithole i-beat mhlawumbe ku-YouTube. Then I started i-production ke, that's where ngizama ukumastara ama-beat and the-recording. Yeah.
3: Okay. Yeah. All right. Okay, guys, if you have any... Remember, I'm bad from saying guys, ne? Mm. I'm bad. I'm not allowed to say that word anymore, but I keep forgetting. If you have any questions for our lovely guest, please do so on 078-934-9311. Taking from the album A Southwestern Tale, Wonderboy Official and Pace B with Abo Ankele.

0: he's really doing the things that does the parts. And then before we get to today in African history, guess what, Jomi? It looks like Mac G is underwater again. Now, this comes after EFF leader Julius Malema sparked a fresh debate over the influence of digital media after criticizing MacGyver Mukwebu, known to everyone as Mac G, right? And his hugely popular podcast, Podcast and Chill. Do you by any chance follow Podcast and Chill? I figured. Now, speaking during a recent address, Malema argued that one of South Africa's biggest podcasts has become a distraction for younger people, claiming it encourages entertainment and excessive drinking culture instead of meaningful political engagement. Now, according to the leader himself, platforms with massive youth audiences should be helping young South Africans better understand the country's political, economic, and social challenges rather than focusing primarily on celebrity interviews, gossip, and alcohol-centered conversations. Now, Malema went as far as suggesting that Podcast and Chill was created to depoliticize young people, right? Warning that the country's youth risk becoming disconnected from issues that directly affect the future. So in short, he's saying Uguti Mac G's Podcast and Chill is becoming a distraction for the South African youth. Instead of encouraging them with social, economic, and the political stuff, it's focused on celebrity news. It's focusing on drinking alcohol, so on and so forth. So, it's crazy in these streets, guys. Gurav, bruh. It's really crazy. Do you guys agree with the statement? Please let us know on the WhatsApp line 078-934-9311. Alternatively, on the social media at One Africa Radio TV, use the hashtag One Africa Drive. With that being said, let us get to your today in African history.
1: On this day in African history, key events on July 31 include the launch of the first cable connection between South Africa and Europe in 1979, the start of Egyptian-Libyan War in 1977, and the birth of Ghana's 11th president, John Atemals, in 1944. If you didn't know,
0: now you know. Celebrating your birthday today, sit

birthday. Kick butt, take names, and own the year like a boss. And speaking of birthdays, I would like to send a very special birthday to a very, very great person, a friend, by the way, Michelle. I'm sure she's listening right now. Happy birthday. Wishing you all the best in everything that you do. And yes, as mentioned, own the day like a boss. So we have wrapped up the Pop Culture Pit Stop for this week. Tune in again next week, Friday, for some gossip for Umkosi. Right. So with that being said, we're going to get straight to, we're going to play one last track, and then we're going to get into your joke of the day. Here is Shali Poppy with Laho.

0: Let's get straight into our joke of the day. This is the part of the show where we close it off with some of the craziest, unhinged, and craziest laughs that you could think of. Are you ready?
1: Yeah,
0: I don't think you are ready. I was addicted to hooky pooky, but I turned myself around. That wasn't the one. Ne? Wasn't the one. Okay. I've just written a song about tortillas. Actually, it's more of a rap. Okay, here's another one. I'm an expert at heating Fretchen's leaves in water. You could say it's my special tea. All right, here's another one. Doc said I have the peekaboo virus. The kid said, is it serious? Dad said, can't say, but they sent me to the ICU. All right. Yeah, this one's very dark. When driving past a cemetery, I turned to my kid and said, see that fence? People are dying to get in there. I told you. It's very dark. It's very dark in there. It's very, very dark in there. Go bird at this point. Go very, very bird. Okay, I've got two more and then we're gonna say our goodbyes. Right. So why are pirates bad at singing the alphabet? Not the team Orlando Pirates, but yes, pirates. Yes.
1: I don't think they can pronounce the P.
0: Because they get stuck at sea.
1: Ooh, jeez.
0: Okay. Here is your last joke. Right. Did you hear about the restaurant on the moon? Great food, no atmosphere. And that's all she wrote. That's all she wrote for the Friday installments of One Africa Drive. Thank you so much for hanging out with us. It's been a blast. You could have been anywhere else, but you chose to be with us, the hottest drive team in the continent. So you have chose.
1: Yes. Thank you guys for listening to us and for always supporting us, making sure you don't move, you don't shift, you ain't tall, just listening to us. So yeah, it is cookies, also known as case, and so any cake, let's bake. No cheese, any cake, by the way. You can have me with or without the cheese. Till we meet again next week, Wednesday, at 3 o'clock until the hours of 6.
0: Nomti and Sia are coming up next with the show until 8 p.m. From myself, Lela, the infamous and baddest in Hate City, the Angus Manduliga, one of us two, Zom Toles Tombeni, Zom Pisim Pemba, the queen of African drive time, turning drive time into prime time one day at a time, baby. Have yourselves a great, productive, and safe weekend. Please be safe out there. Don't drink and drive, and don't do anything that we wouldn't do. Nomti and Sia coming up next, and as Kagiso would say, away.

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1: Good evening, everyone. It's your girl, right show. Nomthandazo Dladla uMafungwashe. Odladla uMgabadeli owagabadela inkundla kaBulawayo all the way from eDiepkloof eSoweto, eTharashishi to be precise. Tharashishi stand up. Angihambi ngedwa ke, as usual. As usual, because when two or three are gathered in my name, I shall be there. So, Mr. Yeah, welcome to One Africa Drive, the second segment on One Africa Radio TV in partnership with
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1: Shout out to Ulilith and Umuskoki for holding it down for 326 at One Africa Radio Drive. You know, like Imbokoto, you know, talking about Imbokoto, you know that today is the 31st of July. So tomorrow is like the 1st of August. What a better way. What a sweet way to kick off Women's Month, you know. This shows Uguti, we women are taking up spaces. We in politics, we in radio, we in media. We are everywhere. So, Mr. Siyandaba.
2: Since you guys are everywhere, you guys are also in corruption.
1: Hey, my guy. Eish.
2: You are in the Madlanga Commission.
1: Mm.
2: And you are in. Yeah, you are in a lot of things, man. You are in beauty pageants. You are
3: In Miss Nigeria. What, Miss Universe from Nigeria? Yeah.
1: But now why are you pointing out all those negative things, bruh? Because
3: you are present.
1: No, but why start with the negative things?
3: Okay, fine. Okay, good. Let's count the positive things. Where are you? What are the positive things?
1: One of the women in the Madlanga Commission, she's doing quite well. She's representing women.
3: Mm-hmm.
1: You know, that's beautiful.
3: Yes.
1: And we also have who's my favorite politician?
3: Mm.
1: We have your Jen Sitters, you know? Mm. We have your
3: Jen
1: Jacinta. We have Jacinta. Our Jen Sitter.
3: Okay, go, go ahead.
1: Hi-bo.
3: It's Jacinta.
1: Hi-bo.
3: It's Jen Sitter.
1: Okay, fine. But we ask what's in Kulmango Bani, yo, Mr. C and Aba. And then we have Miss CBC. Mm-hmm. The one who she's got her own organization with Ukwanele Foundation.
3: Mm-hmm, mm-hmm.
1: She's very in partnership with Mangobese, right?
3: Mm-hmm.
1: And then we also
3: Mangobese is Jacinta.
1: Yes.
3: Right. Go ahead. No. See, our listeners must know.
1: Yes. Yeah. And then we have also the ladies and the SACR.
3: Mm.
1: What does
3: SACR stand for? I'm not that clued.
1: South Africa Constitution.
3: Those ladies.
1: The ones who want to change the constitution.
3: God.
1: They're doing quite well. They're doing wonders.
3: Are they though?
1: And then we also have our very own Umamnomza Mozondo. Shout out to you, ma'am.
3: Mm-hmm,
1: we
3: mm-hmm.
1: see you. We mm-hmm, see you in mm-hmm. Bobo standing firm. And for her to stand firm is to say, hey, fix your laws else.
3: Mm, mm. People will fight.
1: If we're going to stand.
3: People will fight.
1: Yeah, because of now, you can't be fighting me
3: mm-hmm.
1: for the laws that you've already had in place, but now you are changing the laws without even going back to the book. You understand?
3: Mm.
1: So if you're saying you're going to lock the gates in 7, then the people will be like, no, we want that gate to be locked by 6. Mm-hmm. But now we're going to stand on that written law. Mm-hmm. So shout out to Mamzondo. Very controversial, very like, you know, pushing the boundaries and pushing the man, you
3: mm-hmm.
1: know.
3: Mm-hmm.
1: And earlier on,
3: uh-huh.
1: we were in Josie Gold, right?
3: Mm-hmm.
1: Guys, if you know Josie Gold, is right by Mel and what's the street?
3: Is that other street there?
1: That other street.
3: Yeah.
1: If you guys know Josie
3: Gold. Somewhere in Brom.
1: Yeah. So, Mr. Sia here just tried to teach me how chess is
3: alanganjan,
1: you know.
3: Yeah,
1: and there's very, it's chess, it's not a game, actually.
3: Mm-hmm.
1: It's, it shows it you a way game, of yeah, leaving. Yeah, you know, it's more deeper than that. And it actually tells you, Uguti, every move you make, it must be calculative. Meaning, you just can't move up haphazardly and do things nje haphazardly. Like our very own, I'm not sure if I'm going to say our very own, but Julius Malema, the way he's moving is very concerning because there are so many things that he stood for, but now he's changing his tune. So
3: I think when you are a politician, you will always stand, whatever you stand for needs to stand the test of time. And at this time, it seems that history is not in favor of Julius Malema because of what he clearly seems to be standing for. Even if we as people thought that he stands for what we stand for, now we are seeing clearly that he probably stands for those that stand to benefit financially from our ecosystem. And if that's the case, then what changed?
1: Yes, because now it goes back to the chess game, right?
3: Mm-hmm.
1: Because you said that the small pieces, they can't move without being told. You see? So in this case, that means with regarding Julius Malema, the CIR, CIC. Sorry, CIC. He has been like, he's been told to move. It has been proven with the WhatsApp messages from Mr. Khan, and having Mr. Julius Malema being controversial in parliament, it's driven by a force, and that force has been revealed. So we have to be very careful.
3: Now we have a view of who's the big five or who's in the big five.
1: Yeah, because at the end of the day, that means whatever that Julius Malema was standing for, it was actually benefiting the people who were actually pushing him at the back. So yeah, those are the things that Mina, I came across during the week.
3: So my thing is the whatever the story it is, or whatever the story is, it only goes to reveal that we are getting closer and closer to finding out who is in the big five. The news that came out from the Madlanga Commission, in fact, you know what? Firstly, I'm happy that the Madlanga Commission has been
1: extended.
3: Yes. You know? Because I swear to you, if it was cancelled, if it was, oh my God.
1: No, it was going to cost a lot of fire. Like, we were going to
3: The whole country was going to go and protest. Like, bro, they never had a chance. Because right now, the Madlanga Commission is basically touching the spinal cord of the country. Like, that which matters to us most. However, there are issues that I believe still remain undealt with and people still remaining unvisited. People remaining interrogated. But so far, I'm so happy about the way they've examined IDEC.
1: You know the IDEC saga. And then shout out to this lady, the latest lady.
3: She was like, I am not a part of it.
1: Yo, that was so amazing. Like, spilling the beans and not, like, shaken or afraid of anything. But now, with the Indian lady.
3: What I'm wondering is that Uthembeni, you know what I mean? Because most people are afraid of testifying. Yeah, I think.
1: A solid one.
3: Remember, she said she's a prosecutor, not a persecutor. She was very. She was like, we store evidence. Yeah, well, we don't judge people. We don't punish people. That's the persecutor's job. And then they said to her, so, okay. For those of you in Africa who are not up to standard with what's going on right now, I feel like we must maybe, bring you up to speed. So there is a commission in South Africa called the Madlanga Commission. They were commissioned by the South African president, Cyril Ramaphosa. A reason why he commissioned these three individuals to oversee this particular story is because there's a guy who is the head of police in KZN, Tlantla Mkhwanazi.
1: Yes.
3: Last year, on the 6th of June, yes, literally more than a year ago, slightly, he was like,
1: in a couple of weeks,
3: he came through to the country, held the press conference, and said, hey, listen, South Africa, I, as a servant of the Constitution and a servant of you, the people, have a concern. I'm unable to exercise my duties because there seems to be a monkey paw that is active within the SAPS, and other government stakeholders from different levels.
1: Yes. So the problem started when they took the dockets. Remember the dockets?
3: Someone said he just wanted one. Hey man, just give me my dockets, bro. Let me finish my work, bro. Yes,
1: and then that led us to the Matlanga.
3: We are here today because the head boy, the head boy just wanted his papers. That's why we're here right now.
1: If only they could just hand him his papers.
3: If they gave him his papers, he would have finished his job and just left them alone
1: peacefully,
3: right? Which goes to say that we need individuals who are perfectionists in the community.
1: So true.
3: People who work hard and people who are very focused in the work that they're doing. But more than that, we need patriots. People so who true. Do work for their nation. The rest of you in Africa who are listening to us as we broadcast today, we'd like you to maybe fill in some blanks as to why is South Africa so rowdy, loud, and patriotic. It's because we have been lucky enough to have patriots within our police police and law enforcement.
1: Okay, yeah.
3: Right? The likes of Nhlanhla Mkhwanazi. He came through and he said, I work for the people and I'm being failed by the system. So I should report back to the people and say, hey, guys, this is what's going on. And the people were like, hey, president, are you hearing this? And the president was like, okay. What am I going to do? People were like, do something.
1: So that's when he launched the Matlanga Commission.
3: Right. Now the Matlanga Commission is braying people, brah. Like, people are getting scorched. And I like, what's her name again? That, the Xhosa lady, the advocate. I'm so sorry, mama, for forgetting your name. I'll look it up and I'll never get it wrong again. In the beginning of the commission, I was like, oh my God, they have a prosecutor like this. She's not a prosecutor. She's an advocate.
1: Advocate, yeah.
3: Right? She's the advocate that's holding the case against Abu Mko. Please fact check. Against Abu Nhlanhla Mkhwanazi. And then she's been going through this thing very slowly, acting very stupid. Like she doesn't have the details. Like she doesn't have the information.
1: Like she's waiting for you to spill the beans before she spills the beans before you do.
3: It's been great. People have been spilling beans, bruh. So lately then, gosh, I'm so sorry for botching people's names. So in the latest saga of the Matlanga Commission, we have a lady that just said, hey, listen, I've just gotta come clean.
1: Mm-hmm.
3: So it's Andrea Johnson and
1: we have let me just read them out. We have the chairperson, Justice, right?
3: Right.
1: Justice Mbuyiseli Matlanga.
3: Yes.
1: Yeah, hence, that's why the Matlanga.
3: It's the Matlanga because he's the chairperson.
1: Yes, because he's the chair. And then the second lady, Commissioner Advocate Sesi Baloyi.
3: Yes.
1: SC.
3: Commissioner Baloyi.
1: Yes, that's what that's who you were referring to, right? And then we also have Commissioner Advocate Sandile Khumalo. Right?
3: So,
1: and we have also management, Dr. Nolita Vukuza, Commission Secretary. And we also have Chief Investigator, Dr. Peter Gose. So, this is the
3: We haven't spoken to... No, we need the advocates, fam. You are speaking about the judges. We need the advocates. Oh, these people... Ay, ay, ay, ay.
1: Okay, we have Chief Evidence Leader, Advocate Matthew Chuckleson.
3: Chuckleson. Yes.
1: And then we have our Evidence Leader, Advocate Mahlampe Sello.
3: Keep going. Yes.
1: And we also have Advocate Adila Hasim.
3: Hasim is the one that was doing today. Yeah, go ahead.
1: Oh, and then my favorite, Advocate Lee Siglis Ngube.
3: I don't know Ngube Angma.
1: This gorgeous hand.
3: Really? Is she Ngube? Oh, really?
1: Yeah.
3: Okay, go to the previous one. The lady, the closer lady, the first one. Advocate.
1: This one?
3: Yeah.
1: Masilo.
3: Oh, my God. Advocate Sello.
1: Get the one. No, you
3: that's the one I was referring to. Yes. Yeah. I thought she wasn't good at all. I thought she was like...
1: She was laid back.
3: Yeah, I thought she was a pushover. Oh, until yesterday, bruh. Oh, my God.
1: Shots
3: like,
1: were fired.
3: You realize that when she asks you something, the whole 2 weeks, she was getting you to say stuff, and she didn't
1: before
3: ask...
1: Before she even mentions it.
3: Bruh. She didn't even ask anybody. Like, she would... I thought she was a pushover, bro. I thought she was stupid. I thought, you know what? This Madlanga Commission is just a game. Oh. And then yesterday, that lady was like, okay, here's evidence.
1: Here's evidence.
3: Oh, my God.
1: That's why they say you never judge a book by its cover.
3: Yeah, that was crazy. That was crazy.
1: I think
3: shit.
1: That was a more delay tactic to...
3: Yeah.
1: Because some people, they can weigh you before you could even go deeper into what you are
3: But these people
1: to.
3: Are strong. Remember, they work through research, right? So they'll
1: true.
3: Take their time. And these, none of these people are in a hurry. That's the end. Oh my God. I love the fact that the Madlanga Commission is public and it's live.
1: Yeah.
3: Right. I wish that the government was functioning in a live setup.
1: And then shout out to Drunshanta. Ramsem.
3: Ramsemi. Yo man, listen, respect my lady. We're proud of you. We're happy to have someone that is able to stand for the truth no matter what.
1: Yeah.
3: So.
1: And she's a state advocate, eh?
3: And then, she said it herself. She was like, look, remember, she's a state advocate, but she's a prosecutor. She functions in a position of a prosecutor. She was like, listen, our job is not to persecute people. She's a prosecutor. Prosecutor, yeah. And then she does not persecute people. I was like, oh, really? Really? She's like, yeah. We just, my head. She just collects evidence.
1: Okay.
3: And then she was able to say, hey, listen, this evidence that was connected. We were still telling people the story. Okay, go ahead.
1: And then this lady, Andrea Johnson. That's the lady, the Indian lady. Yeah, that was a low blow.
3: Oh, Miss Johnson.
1: But let me tell you, with our president, Cyril Ramaphosa,
3: right?
1: With accepting her resignation later with immediate effect.
3: Yeah.
1: So this lady thought that when she just submitted the resignation letter, that means she's off the hook.
3: Yeah.
1: You understand?
3: But
1: and then hence, that's why when she went to the Madlanga, and then she was like, I haven't been to the office. I haven't gotten the chance to pack my things. And then she made it sound as if she was fired. You understand? But now she was the one who handed the resignation letter. You understand? Yeah. So she thought that she was off the hook. But the things that they've dug out from...
3: So what I believe is that the president knows a lot.
1: Sure.
3: And even though she's doing that, he's not... He does. He cannot be found assisting anyone.
1: If I was the president, I wasn't going to accept.
3: Ma'am, if you were the president, this would be
1: the resignation
3: letter. This would be the least of your problems,
1: bruh.
3: I feel like, look, see him accepting the resignation is the least of his problems. That guy is in trouble. That guy has real problems. Him accepting this lady's resignation is just
1: very suspicious.
3: You see, that's how the whole public sees it. We know that it's sus, but that's just one thing. How many things has it done that are suspicious?
1: Yeah, well, so many things. Even with the impeachment.
3: Yeah. So, well, obviously he's going to get impeached. Leo, it goes without say. But Intoyake is that ufuna ukuphuma peacefully and after. See, when you become president, you have a lot of people's promises to fulfill. You have the promises of the people that sat on the chair before you, and then you have the promises of the people that brought you to this chair.
1: Yeah.
3: So you need to make sure that you pay back. Give people the, whatever they promised, whatever you said you're going to do, sort it out. Give people their promises.
1: Sure. Okay. I think now we're good. Yeah, because I really needed to breathe. My apologies for not reporting to work. That's why this happened. So welcome to One Africa Drive on One Africa Radio TV in partnership with
3: One Pulse Online.
1: It's your girl right here, Umafunga Shodlandla Mgabadeli. I'm hambing it. I'm with my brother.
3: Siyabonga ndaba, mom.
1: Yeah. Welcome. Today is Friday, eh? Okay, let me just play this song by Ira Star, Hot Body.
3: Hot Body.
1: Hot Body. Hot.

0: Oye que te amo, oye que chelo, oye que go, oye que oye que y oye que.
1: Hey yo, I'm not even gonna lie. I used to call myself an ugly you, but I'm not even an ugly you. I'm a sexy you, you understand?

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Hello, I was 22. 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

0: Friday, ne? As if only you guys can tell us where you at. Where are you spending your Friday night? And in month end, people got paid. So you've got no excuse. Yeah, I'm not choice. Hey, Sanbonani. Hope you guys are having fun. The time is 18:37 and you're still tuning in to One Africa Drive and in partnership with
1: One Pulse Online.
0: So now we're back into business, right? We've given you Burna Boy, City Boyz, and there was Chilla, My Darling, and there was Sia Vibes and Omar Lay, and then DJ Maphorisa and X Dupi Kabza De Small. So there's a lot happening, and we are just recapping. We just recapped actually with what happened during the month of July. Actually, the problems that started actually last year, the 6th of June, and also tracking back with the March in March that was launched in March. Hence, that's why the name March in March. So it's still going on. And today on the 31st of July, I know that on the socials, there was a poster that was circulating actually saying or calling all the Zimbabweans to come to the streets and protest about their president, meaning their president just signed a document that says he will still be in power until, is it 2030? Or until, because I think the document read as people won't go to the polls actually to cast their votes and to actually get another president. So this one is saying now be the president until, you know.
2: Usaina, where is the document coming from?
0: He created it, eh?
2: Kabanga. So basically... Yeah.
0: So he's taking the power from the people. Hence, that's why we're actually calling out everyone, if you haven't registered,
2: come and vote. Register to vote.
0: Let me tell you guys, like me, I haven't checked with where my voting station is. So I need to do that tomorrow, because I know tomorrow you guys should be heading to your... designated the IEC stations, get your ID with you. And maybe if you are working and you can't go there, because I think they are closing their offices at 5 p.m., I will have to also fact check that. You still got a chance to go and register to vote and check your name if it's still there.
2: It's only the first and the second, right?
0: Yes, that's what they said. But you can also do it online. So even with me, I will check also with my schedule tomorrow. Do I get a chance like to go and check my name? Because these things, they can happen. Maybe they can just move me to another
2: IEC station. You can open your phone and check from your phone.
0: Hence, that's why if you want to do it manually, friend.
2: You're going there manually?
0: There are people who will be going there manually. Tomorrow, that's the open date to go there manually. But if you don't get a chance to go there manually, you can do it digitally.
2: Okay, I got you.
0: The time is 18:41. I think, you know... on Fridays, I think this is not the time like to talk about the serious stuff, because our minds, like, they are not serious enough for this segment. We'll try.
2: I'm thinking, if there were no problems in the world, what would you be doing right now?
0: I'll be in my office working.
2: Yeah, no, you are solving a money problem by doing that. If there was no problem, what would you be doing right now?
0: Yo, I'll be by the beach with my son, you know, drinking some nice things, sipping some cocktails.
2: By the beach with your son? How is that cool? How is that fun? Your son must be in some, what do you call this, ninja world type situation, playing with balls, like plastic balls, and now you should be playing somewhere there with adults, like,
0: you know, like, let me tell you now about my son, Ne. Hence, that's why tomorrow we're actually celebrating Women's Month. I know for the single ladies, right, the single parenting, it's not easy. And if you have done it like for the longest time, the actual thing that you would want to do for your kids is to spoil them and maybe travel the world with them and do things. Because with my son, like, we've been through a lot, right? So I think that's the, you know, I owe him to that. Like, I owe him that trip, you know, because he loves Durban. The last time we went to Durban, it was in 2017. Yes, 2016? Yeah, 2016 when he was turning 6 years. And by the time when we had to leave, yo, my son cried.
2: That's 10 years ago.
0: Yo, my son cried. He didn't want to leave because he loves the water. I can say, like, he's a water baby. Mm-hmm. So that would be so cool, like, to take him back. And, yeah, talking about taking it back, we are doing a recap, right, of July events, right? So that we are shedding the skin now, just like a snake, you understand? Mm. And then we just have to check with the things that needs our attention going forward. As we've just mentioned with the Madlanga Commission, that's an ongoing matter that will unfold, like, as we
2: that is unfolding. Yeah,
0: that is currently unfolding, right? And also with the statement that was done by the CIC of the EFF, he even mentioned that the influencers are the ones that are causing havoc in the socials. And I believe that everyone's got a freedom of speech, as we are doing now. But the freedom of speech comes with consequences, and we have to back it up. Hence, that's why everything that we are saying on air, we are saying it on record, because we fact check and we are sure with what we are saying. So as I really liked what you just did earlier when we went to a mini break to actually align everything on the on the table to say, this is what happened, this was transpired, and this led us to this, and this transpired to this, and going
2: step
0: forward
2: by step. Yeah,
0: so there's a lot that is happening, and also we just covered with what was supposed to take place, the protest that was supposed to take place in Zimbabwe. I just saw
2: speaking of Zimbabwe, picture,
0: okay, a video actually with the Zimbabweans, like, it was a normal day. But I understand, because a day before yesterday, there was a man that was violated, that was beaten up by the people who were not
2: protesters.
0: Yes. People who are against what he was saying. You understand? So that guy, he suffered his injuries, and unfortunately he lost his life.
2: Ooh.
0: So
2: where was this?
0: I think 3 days ago. I will fact check that, because I saw that on the news, right? So with that incident, right, and people seeing that in Zim, as you all know that in Zim, what the president says goes, right? And they will apprehend you. They will, you know, manhandle you because of you're not listening. It's more like, I think Zimbabwe is operating like what you call the states, like your Swaziland, where you've got a king, you know, just like the people in Swaziland.
2: Dictatorship.
0: Yeah, dictatorship. That's why with the people of Swaziland, they are not even vocal with what's happening within the kingdom.
2: Know?
0: There are so many things that the king of kingdom. Eswatini is doing. And the people of Eswatini, they can't do nothing about it. Just the matter with the USA, with the fugitives. Remember, I don't know how many are they, the 21 or something like that, they're now housed in Eswatini. You understand? With that, what about the safety of the people also? You understand? So this means, Uti, the European countries, or the North America, the South America, meaning the president of, you know, the Trump, this means Uguti, they will always dump dirt in Africa. You understand?
2: He's perpetuating.
0: Yeah, that. So meaning Africa, like, it's a dump place, because of now, with the king of Eswatini, it's all about the man. Because they're saying, house these people, and then this is how much

No before you go do go do. 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No be today with the go. Oh, but your body they follow. Yeah, but your body wanna tongue go low. 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